0: Peter Revel.
1: It's one of the things that drives our tourism economy.
0: In rugby with Shift 4, the Crusaders are unbeaten in Super Rugby at their new stadium and put it on the line against the second place Chiefs just after 7 tonight. Crusaders coach Rob Penny.
2: It's a big event. You know, I'd expect our men will perform for their people.
0: New All Blacks coach Dave Rennie will name his first AB squad just 2 days after the Super Rugby Grand Final on June 22nd. And shock in motorsport after the sudden death of two-time NASCAR Cup Series champ Kyle Busch. The 41-year-old's family says he was in hospital with a severe illness.
3: Sport with Jenny and Holmes, Nelson Bays, supporting the region's sport for over 25 years.
4: More FM weather with Hubbers, because carpet shouldn't have to match your drapes. Mostly cloudy, we are getting some fine spells later on though. 16 our high down to 9. Tomorrow fine with a high of 17. Sunday also fine, a high of 16. Monday going to be a little bit cloudy with some light winds and a high of 15.
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4: We're pretty much in the weekend, right? 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Go ahead, take a 5-hour lunch break, and we're there. It's the Backstreet Boys.

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Huge news yesterday. 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Next, a song I hope makes it into our High School at Countdown. 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

0: It's Borderline on More FM with Alicia, and we are obviously very big fans of Borderline. We don't keep that a secret around here. So if you missed the news, Borderline are doing a New Zealand-Australia tour because they've been over in North America wowing audiences over there, and now they're doing New Zealand shows. So July is when they're going around New Zealand and Australia, and also their debut album is out June 26th, so not too long to wait for that. Lady Gaga coming up next on More FM.
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0: Magic on More FM. Coming up to 1 o'clock, Sarah and Adam are here in a couple of hours, and they're on the hunt for New Zealand's biggest chicken lovers, and it's all thanks to Ingham's Crunchy Fix Buttermilk Chicken, which is delish, by the way. So just text the word fix, that's F-I-X-X, send that to 559, and they could call you back. And if you answer with Sarah and Adam, I love chicken, you win cash and an Ingham's Chicken Obsession prize pack with all sorts of goodies, okay? So text fix to 559 and keep your phone handy this afternoon. And of course, when the craving hits, fix it with Ingham's Crunchy Fix Buttermilk Chicken.
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19: Good afternoon, Bridget here with the latest at 1. Police have confirmed the death of 29-year-old Nathaniel Sterney in Lower Hutt was the result of a gunshot wound. His body was found on April the 9th. Police are investigating threatening emails sent to various locations across Auckland this week. The government previously provided St John with a one-off cash boost to help with salaries, but unions are now calling for the state to fully fund the service. Italian police have broken up a party attended by Rolling Stones frontman Mick Jagger. Music is banned on Wednesdays under an order from the mayor on the island of Stromboli, police shutting things down. To rugby with Shift 4, coach Dave Rennie will reveal his first All Black squad on Monday, June the 22nd in Fielding. And in football updates brought to you by Hisense, Brooke Neary and May Hunt are the new caps in the latest Football Fern squad.
2: Sport with Jenny and Holmes, Nelson Bays, supporting the region's sport for over 25 years.
0: More FM weather with Hubbers. Warning, showroom may cause sudden redecorating urges. Fine spells for the rest of today. Still a bit of cloud around though, getting down to 9 tonight. Tomorrow, partly cloudy with a high of 17. Sunday, looking really nice. Fine, light winds, a high of 16. Monday, it's partly cloudy and 15.
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0: The light is at the end of the tunnel. The weekend just 4 hours away now. Here's Darius Rucker.

It's Maury Fenn with Alicia. Big night of footy tomorrow night. A-League Grand Final. If you don't have Sky but you want to watch it, there is delayed coverage for free on Sky Open. It starts 10 tomorrow night. Coming up next, her full name's Anna Dasha Novotny, but she goes just by Dasha. She's coming up after this one. It's Evanescence on Maury Fenn.

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0: 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This is Noah Kahn.
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good is that going to sound live? Amazing. It is new on Mori FM, Noah Kahan, The Great Divide. And he is going to be in New Zealand for two shows this October. They're both in Auckland, Spark Arena, the 9th and the 10th. And there are limited tickets.

0: It's Taylor Swift on More FM with Alicia. Coming up to 2 o'clock, we are about a week and a half-ish away from our annual More FM High School Hit Countdown. Wednesday, June the 3rd, is when we're counting down your favourite high school hits. Voting closes the day before, Tuesday, June the 2nd. So, yeah, about week and a half left to get your votes in. So, good chance to do that over the weekend. It does take some thought because finalising those top 10 is quite difficult, actually, but very much worth it because not only does that help you, your songs get in the countdown, it gets you in the draw for two VIP tickets to Robbie Williams' Britpop World Tour in Auckland at Eden Park this November, and $1,000 just for voting. So easy. So text the word VOTE to 559. Otherwise, you can vote on your Rover app. And that countdown, by the way, yeah, Wednesday, June the 3rd.
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0: 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And Dermot Kennedy, he's going to be in New Zealand for a few shows later this year. He's in our 10 songs non-stop. Which is starting with Praz Michael, right after a news update from Bridget on More.
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6: Good afternoon, Bridget here with the latest at 2. A person has died following a house fire in Auckland's Onehunga this morning. They were initially unaccounted for but have since been found deceased. Meanwhile, a rescue dog has saved a man in a devastating house fire in Whakatane. The dog had only been adopted 3 days ago. A section of State Highway 1 near Cambridge is blocked while police look for a person of interest. Cordons are in place near Karapiro Road. Elon Musk's SpaceX has cancelled a planned rocket launch due to last-minute issues. It's now expected to happen tomorrow. And to motorsport with Magan Turbo's 80,000k tyre warranty, the NASCAR community is struggling to come to terms with the illness-related sudden death of two-time Cup Series champion Kyle Busch.
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7: 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Warning, showroom may cause sudden redecorating urges. Fine spells for the rest of today. Still a bit of cloud around though, getting down to 9 tonight. Tomorrow, partly cloudy with a high of 17. Sunday, looking really nice. Fine, light winds, a high of 16. Monday, it's partly cloudy and 15.
3: 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We're getting ready for the weekend. And we're taking it up a notch. 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
7: This is when it starts to feel real, right? We are 3 hours away from the weekend. 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

It's Maury Fenn with Alicia, and if you're into your F1, the Canadian Grand Prix on this weekend, so qualifying races across the weekend and then the official race, 8 a.m. Monday, New Zealand time. Next, it features Justin Timberlake, even though he's not credited. Black Eyed Peas, after this one, it's Jelly Roll on Maury Fenn.

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0: It's Ed Sheeran on More FM. It is nearly 3 o'clock, very, very soon, and Sarah and Adam taken over after three, but Adam's just gone to the bathroom. So, Sarah, you've rushed in here.
1: Yeah, I know. I thought I'd take my moment because I'm surprising Adam with something this afternoon on the show. Okay. Ages ago, I said, oh, you know the Grease Megamix? We need a Spice Megamix because it's their 30th anniversary, blah, blah, blah. Now we're trying to get them to number one on the High School Hit Countdown. Wannabe to number one.
0: 100%.
1: This is the goal. And so last weekend, I may have had a couple of wines and thought, oh, screw it, I'm going to start making the Spice Megamix. Well, it's done. And he doesn't even know I've been doing it, but I'm going to play it on the show this afternoon.
0: Amazing. Some mixed spice even. I love that.
1: Yes, let's get spicy. Because Wannabe to number one. If you haven't voted yet, please text VOTE to 559 and you can win VIP tickets to Robbie Williams and $1,000.
0: Well, we just played Wannabe from Spice Girls.
1: And what a banger.
0: The text just absolutely poured in.
1: That's so it.
0: Keep them in.
1: Iconic. And just wait till you hear it in a completely different form later on today.
0: Oh, I can't wait. All right, Sarah and Adam joining us after 3 o'clock. I cannot wait to hear that. It's More FM.
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0: That's a great Friday feel song, right? New Radicals on More FM. It is almost 3 o'clock. Sarah and Adam taking over after three. Have a great weekend. 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
19: Good afternoon, Bridget here with the latest at 3. Customs is getting an $80 million boost over the next 4 years. Part of it will go towards expanding the use of underwater vehicles. Police are working with fire investigators to determine the cause of a fatal house fire in Auckland's Onehunga. Part of Trafalgar Street remains closed. A group of food growers in Hawke's Bay is considering taking over the McCain processing plant that's set to shut in January. Police are investigating investigating threatening emails sent to various locations across Auckland this week, believed to have come from outside New Zealand. With the Hurricanes and Chiefs confirmed as the top two in Super Rugby Pacific, their qualifying final fixtures have been confirmed. The Hurricanes will play on Friday, June the 5th, with the Chiefs hosting their qualifying final on the Saturday. Into Rugby League with Machinery House, the Warriors confirming halfback Tanner Boyd has signed on until the end of the 2029 season.
5: Sport with Jenny and Holmes, Nelson Bays, supporting the region's sport for over 25 years.
19: More FM Nelson weather with Hubbers, because carpet shouldn't have to match your drapes. It's cloudy for the rest of the day with a bit of fog this evening and overnight, dropping to a low of 9. For the weekend, it's a cloudy day tomorrow with a high of 18, but we should see some fine spells on Sunday with a high of 16.
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11: It is, and we are so on this afternoon. Bring it on.
20: Oh, man. Happy Friday. I've got a surprise for the whole show today. I'm not going to reveal it till after 5 o'clock, though, till after we've done the pop quiz.
11: Is it a fun surprise?
20: Yes, it's so fun. Oh, my God, I can't wait. I'm a bit nervous, but I cannot wait. What a tease, eh?
11: Oh, okay, so this is after five.
20: Yep. It's a long time away.
11: It's cheapest. It's going to be a long 2 hours. It's Michael Jackson on More FM.

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1: Adam, you've been stealing from your kids.
0: Oh my gosh, I feel like the most awful human imaginable. There's been a few times over the past week where I've snuck into their room and I've taken money from their money box. And not just like a couple of bucks, like $25 this morning. And also when I think about it, I've actually been into their bank accounts as well and transferred a couple of grand.
1: They have thousands of dollars. You have a 5-year-old and a 2-year-old. And they have enough money to transfer a couple of grand.
2: That's more than me.
1: What the hell? Is their fairy godman? What was it called? The tooth fairy?
0: Yeah.
1: Jeff Bezos or something.
0: Jeff Bezos?
1: Like, what?
0: Okay, well, for some birthdays and Christmases, parents transfer money, grandparents transfer money into their bank accounts. And I needed to fix a septic tank. And also, the house needed new weatherboards. And the kids paid for that.
1: They needed to do their part, obviously, in the upkeep of the house maintenance.
0: Exactly.
1: Have you bought anything fun with their money?
0: I did buy a bottle of red wine with some of the money last week. But a lot of the time, it's just sort of like admin. But I do feel so guilty when I rip open that money box because there's nothing left in there now. And usually, we use that to go and buy ice creams on Sunday. There'll be no ice cream Sundays going forward.
1: Oh, hang on. So this is going to affect their ice cream budget?
0: Oh, yeah. Yeah, exactly.
1: Oh, yeah, you should feel bad. You are a piece of... Yeah, no. No, but like this will happen all the time. Director Dave, you've just had your second baby. Have you got bank accounts set up for Holly and newborn Lily?
2: No, and they certainly don't have thousands of dollars. Like, they don't at all. They do have a piggy bank, though, and their grandparents give them $20 in a card.
1: Yeah.
2: Because we're not, like, rich heirs and bank transfers and stuff like that.
0: Have you dived into it? Have you cracked it open?
2: Yes.
0: And what'd you spend the money on?
2: Oh, I've been to the pokies.
1: Oh, my God. David.
2: But, like, you know, if you need a lazy 20.
0: This is so good. So there's, like, drug money and then there's kid money.
1: Okay, there'll be way worse as well. Because people do this thing where they have a baby, they set up the bank account, like, that's going to be a trust fund or whatever, and then years down the track you go, oh, could do with a new car.
0: Exactly. Like, the trust funds, there'll be people like kids with, like, thousands of dollars in those funds. And you've taken them... Not anymore. What have you taken that money out for and what did you shout yourself? What did the kids shout you?
1: I'll go big or little things, because even if you were like, I just needed a, you know, just a cheesecake for one. You can text 559 0800 More FM. What have you bought by stealing from your kids?
0: I love this.
1: Yeah.
0: And we'll read these out in three songs. Tom Cochrane and More.

0: 1D, More FM, Sarah and Adam driving you home for your Friday.
1: Okay, this is a website that honestly I think this is what the internet was created for. I'm obsessed with it. You can look at it by texting feed to 559. A guy has created a website where effectively he's like vibe coded this website where you can feed his cat.
0: How does this work?
1: Yeah, so you and if and then you can also other people can upload cameras and stuff and so you can feed other people's cats. And it's live cameras into all these different people's homes, like setups for their cats, where you can then go into the thing, you've got a camera there, and then the feeders will open at certain times, and then you go, and it will feed the cat, like biscuits will come out, and then the cat will come along and eat the food.
0: Okay, so there's like automatic things, like feeders on the wall, and by jumping onto this website, you can go feed cat, and it drops a wee treat. So, like, what happens if you overfeed the cat? You're going to have, like, huge fat cats.
1: No, so this is it, because everyone's like, your cat's going to get diabetes, bro. What are you up to? But you can do a thing where, because there's so many people that are doing it now. I'm looking at Luna and Sputnik's house at the moment, and, like, effectively you can shut it off at a certain time, so you can have like feeding times. You can say this many feeds in a day.
0: Yeah,
1: people can have little chats in the chat room next door.
0: Can I ask what? Why?
1: Because because the internet and cats synergy. If the internet wasn't made for cats, I don't know what it was made for.
0: And there is, I've mentioned this so many times, but the documentary Don't F With Cats, because that is cats and the internet coming together. And
1: here
0: it's
1: we go.
0: Wonderful.
1: Luna's just turned up having a little munch. Oh, little Luna.
2: Oh, she has
1: two. Yes.
0: Oh, Dave, don't tell me I've lost you as well.
2: You know I don't like cats. I have previous relationship cats and I can't stand them. But this website's quite cool.
1: It's actually real cool. Honestly, text feed to 559.
0: Can I sign myself up and people feed me at home?
1: It's only cats, not only fans.
3: Yeah. Up next with Sarah and Adam.
0: We've got your tickets to Noah Kahan, and you can call after this some more. It's the 20K
3: thing. More FM's 20K thing. Hundreds of thousands of calls, a whole lot of guesses, some right, some wrong, some really specific. But to win $20,000 off Sign Lana, it all came down to one guess.
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1: And how good that Noah Kahan is coming to the country later this year. 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
0: This is going to be a great gig. There are two shows at Auckland Spark Arena, October 9th and 10th. 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
2: And Renee in Wellington, you're keen to head along?
3: Absolutely.
2: Director Dave tells us that you pulled over into a bus stop to do this.
3: I was
0: going to say, hopefully you don't get any passengers knocking on the door saying, give us a ride, Renee.
2: Yeah.
3: That's a good point. Yeah.
2: Okay. Well, let's see what happens. Hopefully there's no beeping. Renee, we're doing Sticky Season because, of course, Noah Khan's great song, Stick Season. We're throwing things at a wall. You've got to guess whether today's item will stick. Today's item is one of those, you know those under eye patches you do for when you've got, like, tired eyes that you put under your eyes, like skin care? And it's... I think, just so you know what's on them, it's like snail ones. So it's that those ones that use snail secretion is like the, you know, the skincare.
3: Yeah.
2: So do you think when I throw this at the paper wall, it will stick?
3: Absolutely. It'll stick.
2: Okay. All right. All right.
0: Absolutely.
2: Here we go.
0: All right, Sarah.
2: Okay, here we go. 3, 2, 1. It's
0: just
2: safe.
0: Like
2: it's
0: that.
2: Stuck. Sorry, it was very quiet, Renee. You couldn't hear anything, eh? I swear
0: It's such a bizarre game, isn't it?
2: Sorry, yes.
0: Throwing things at a wall and seeing if they'll stick.
2: Yeah. But that's life, really. That just sums up
0: exactly,
2: life.
0: Exactly, Sarah.
2: Who cares? The snail thingy stuck. That means you've got no account.
0: Yes!
3: Thank you so much.
2: And a bus didn't come.
0: Yeah.
3: A bus didn't come.
2: Yes.
0: Well, Renee, you hang up, get out of here, enjoy the weekend, and have a great gig. And as I say, those Noah Khan tickets, all the ticketing details right now on your Rover app.

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1: Hey, it's going to be interesting to watch the Chiefs take on the Crusaders tonight. I reckon it's going to be a real loud game because One New Zealand Stadium have come out saying there's been some confusion, but cowbells will be allowed inside the stadium tonight. And that means Crusaders fans. Oh, yeah, there we go. There they are. Yep. And that means... So right. Slick. Such good timing. And that means Crusaders fans, your job tonight is to make as much noise as you can so everyone can't hear the cowbells. But cowbells will be going. So it's going to be so loud.
2: Yeah.
0: Also, don't forget about the Hurricanes and Highlanders tomorrow night as well.

0: Have you got some audio for that?
1: No, I don't have any. So I'll be 2 working days to get the audio for that one.
2: Up next with Sarah and Adam.
1: After 4 p.m., we have our taste break, all thanks to Fresh and Fruity. 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Guess the year, and you'll go in the draw to win that money.
0: Yeah, let's go.
1: Let's go. After the news and more.
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17: Good afternoon, Bridget here with the latest at 4. A fire at the under-construction Hilton Doubletree Hotel on Albert Street in Auckland CBD has now been extinguished. Police are working with fire investigators to determine the cause of a fatal house fire in Auckland's Onehunga. Customs is receiving $80 million to beef up border security. Police are searching for 32-year-old Bodie McKee in the Auckland area, who they consider to be dangerous. Starbucks has reportedly scrapped a new AI inventory system after less than a year, as it kept miscounting items. The Super Rugby Pacific weekend kicks off this evening in Christchurch's new stadium, the Crusaders Chiefs, a rematch of the 2025 Grand Final. And football updates brought to you by Hisense. Auckland FC has organised a free watch party for tomorrow night's A-League Grand Final against Sydney. It's at Auckland's Britomart from 6 o'clock.
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17: 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It's cloudy for the rest of the day with a bit of fog this evening and overnight, dropping to a low of 9. For the weekend, it's a cloudy day tomorrow with a high of 18, but we should see some fine spells on Sunday with a high of 16.
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22: Yeah, our theme to inspire the first song. I thought we've got to do it. The New Zealand International Comedy Fest is on at the moment. So many fun shows are going on. So to celebrate that, I've actually tied it into the artist's name, not the song. What's the artist?
1: LMFAO.
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1: What you've done.
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1: Here we go, Sexy and I Know It, our first song for a full play on More FM. When I walk on by, girls be looking like Debbie Fly. I pimp to the beat, walking down the street and my new the freak, yeah. This is how I roll, animal print pants out control. It's Red Food with the big ass bro, and like Bruce Lee,

0: Stronger, Kelly Clarkson, More FM for a four platform, four songs. What is the year? Flick us a text to 559 and any memories that come flooding back.
1: Yeah, another clue for the year we're looking for. It was the end of one big era and the start of another. We got the last Harry Potter movie.
0: Oh my gosh, yes.
1: But also the first ep of Game of Thrones.
0: Iconic. What a year. Another song from the year, Flo Rida, Good Feeling, More FM.

0: What a song for a four-play. Flo Rida, Good Feeling. We kicked it off with LMFAO, Sexy and I Know It, then Kelly Clarkson with Stronger.
1: Okay, your last clue, it was RIP to Two Big O's the year we're looking for. The open

0: What a song for a Friday, Rihanna, Calvin Harris, We Found Love, More FM. For our four play at four, we've just played your four epic songs. What is the year?
1: Yes. Well, and four massive songs. Seriously, that is a stellar year. Hannah, what were we looking for? God, both of us are drunk. What were we looking for? Hannah?
2: 2011.
0: Yeah. And you spat that out perfectly, Hannah.
1: Yeah, you can tap in. We'll go for the day. You can now do our job, Hannah. No, well done. You have nailed it. And what a year. What do you win, Adam?
0: A $200 note, thanks to Fresh and Fruity.
1: That doesn't exist.
0: Two individual $100 notes. Great. And also a $50 Fresh and Fruity voucher, all thanks to our buddies at Fresh and Fruity for our 4 p.m. taste break. Well done.
2: Oh, that is awesome. Thank you so much.
1: You're so welcome. Yes. Thanks for full playing with us, Hannah. And honestly, I think we are a bit flustered because I did just get a message. Oh, hello. A message from Jim Jam in the office saying that he saw you on Tinder last night.
0: Hannah, you on Tinder?
2: Me?
1: No. Adam. You, Adam.
0: Oh, jeep. Whoa. Oh, my gosh. What?
1: I don't know. Hannah, are you on Tinder?
2: No, I'm too tired for Tinder.
1: Yes. Not a realer word has been spoken than what you just said. Okay, well, we're going to get to the bottom of what's going on with Adam next.
0: 660, we made it. Sarah and Adam driving you home.

0: I love that song. Florence and the Machine, Dog Days Are Over, More FM, Sarah and Adam driving you home.
1: Oh my goodness. Guys, Adam Percival has been spotted on a dating app.
0: Yeah. Now, just to make it very clear, I've never ever been on a dating app in my life. Jim Jam from The Office is here.
2: Hi, Tim.
1: So,
0: what have you seen?
2: Well, you know, it's one of those awkward situations where your work life and personal life kind of crosses over. And oh, my heart dropped when I first saw this. We were on Tinder in the weekend, having a wee scroll through, as you normally
0: Who's we?
2: Do. Oh, just, you know, we were finishing in town and you head back to the house, little kick-ons, and you know, we swipe, you know.
0: Oh, yeah, it's like a group session.
2: Yeah, not a group session. That kind of sounds a bit weird. It wasn't a group session, but not the point of the story. Anyway, came across this lovely girl's Tinder profile. I don't remember her name, unfortunately. But it wasn't the girl that caught my eye. It was actually you, Adam, that caught my eye. So she must have been a fan, whether this is What Now or More FM or any part of your life. She was clearly a fan. A fan so much that the main cover image was a photo of her and our very own Adam Percival.
0: Holy heck.
1: The main image. Not even that you had to swipe through the,
2: no,
1: you know.
2: No, it was the first one.
1: Was she holding him up like a fish? Or was he laid down like a tiger? Or?
2: No, it was almost like a cute little couple photo, you know, side by side. But clearly not a couple if you're on Tinder.
1: Did it make it look like they were looking for a third? Do you know what I mean?
0: Yeah, did it work for the group session, James? Did you guys?
2: Well, like, I don't know. I was just so caught off guard and everyone didn't know what I was like freaking out about. It's like, that's Adam from work. Like, for context, I've got a photo of me and Dan Carter on my Tinder profile.
0: Oh, and how's Dan going for you?
2: Dan Carter, you know.
1: Are you looking for a third as well, or what's going on?
2: Oh, I would love a third.
0: Do we need to get a photo together? Is that what you're asking
2: for? Maybe, you know. Maybe it will boost my Tinder game a little bit if I get a photo of Adam, because clearly that's a thing. I just wasn't expecting, no offense, I just wasn't expecting Adam to be on someone's Tinder profile.
1: I wonder if she's listening. Because I have so many questions about this. Look, I'm going to throw it out there. Yeah. If you are that woman who has Adam Percival in your Tinder profile picture, please can you get in touch with us?
0: No, she won't have time. She'll be going on dates every single hour.
1: Well, let's see, because I'm curious to see what kind of wingman you actually are, Adam.
0: Oh, like, it could be a love matcher. I was going to say love maker, but there's something else.
1: No, a matchmaker, you mean?
0: Oh, a matchmaker, yeah.
1: Not a love matcher. That sounds like something very different. If you are listening, or if you know this person, please can you get in touch? Because I don't know about you, I got so many questions.
2: Okay. I want to know where the photo's from. That's my biggest question.
0: So do I.
2: You're racking your brain.
0: Yeah.
1: Let's be honest, the first question is why. We need to ask that question before anything else.
3: Up next with Sarah and Adam.
0: Good on you, Jim Jam. Thank you very much.
1: Thanks, Jim Jam. Okay, well, either we're going to be talking to the person who's on Tinder with Adam, or I'll tell you about something very awkward that happened to me at the mall today. One of those two things.
0: So something awkward is going to be happening in 8 minutes.
1: Yeah, hopefully it's the lady.
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1: You know when you wave at someone who you think is waving at you and then you realise they're not waving at you?
0: Oh, that's the worst, eh? Oh, yuck.
1: I had one worse happen to me today at the mall.
0: What happened? How can it get worse than that?
1: Oh, okay. So I had just gone to the chemist before work, right? And I was walking through the mall and this guy goes, "Hey, have a great day." And I looked at him and went, "Thanks, mate, you too." He was not saying it to me.
0: Who was he saying it to?
1: Someone he just wrapped up a conversation with, like a normal person.
0: Like, did you walk between the conversation?
1: No.
0: Like, were the two people, like, face-to-face and you just went right through the middle of them?
1: No. I don't know where the other person was, but it categorically was not me. Like,
0: what do you mean? The other person was there someone shorter than you?
1: No, spatially. I don't know if they were like behind me or over here. He kind of looked like he's looking in my general direction. But you know, when it's like across a mall, like we went right next to each other, I don't know what part of me thought he was saying to me, "Hey, have a great day."
0: Right.
1: I don't know why I thought that was, it wasn't for me.
0: But you couldn't see the person, so he could have been saying it to you.
1: Because when I said, "Hey, thanks, mate, you too," he looked at me like, "Who the hell are you?"
0: Oh, my gosh. Spreading the good vibes, though, Sarah. That's what you do best.
1: Or just confusing strangers. One of the two.
0: We've got the pop quiz coming up in a couple of songs. $1,000, fingers crossed, could be all yours. It's Coldplay with Clocks and More.

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3: Okay, let's go to Tauranga. Matthew, hello.
4: Hi, how are you today?
3: Oh, we're so good. Are you feeling confident? Do you think you've got this, Matthew?
4: Maybe. I like quizzes.
3: You like quizzes?
0: Great, great. Good
3: okay,
0: start.
3: What's your worst subject, Matthew?
4: What's my worst subject? Probably music. Well, popular music. Yep.
3: Okay.
4: I don't know really.
3: Well, okay, look, there's one that might get you, but who knows? Maybe you've got it in you. You listen to More FM and I think that would help you with this one. Let's see if we can end your week with $1,000, Matthew. 10 questions, 60 seconds. Remember, okay. I know you're great at quizzes, but if you don't know an answer, you can keep throwing out guesses or say pass. That's when we move on. We come back if there's time at the end. And when you nail it, you get the grand, my friend.
4: Cool.
0: Awesome. Cool. Hey, did you guys watch Game of Thrones? Who's the person with the largest dragon? How do you

0: Say her name.
1: Oh, Daenerys Targaryen.
0: Daenerys Targaryen. All right.
1: Oh, Matthew,
0: cool.
1: I love that Matthew knows this. This is a good sign.
0: I'll probably still stuff that up, but that's coming up in the pop quiz. All right, here we go. 10 questions, and your time, my friend, starts now. Chinos, cargos, and tearaways are types of what?
2: Trousers.
0: Yes. What noise does a goose make?
2: Honk.
0: Which New Zealand city is nicknamed the City of Sails?
2: Auckland.
0: Yes. What's the fear of spiders called?
2: Arachnophobia.
0: Yes. How much is Lotto Powerball tomorrow night?
2: 20 million.
0: Yes. Who is the lead singer of the band Maroon 5?
2: Oh, a puff.
0: Chanel Harris-DeVita has resigned from what NRL club?
2: Pass.
0: What was Jerry Seinfeld's neighbour called in Seinfeld?
2: What's his name? Pass.
0: How many rings does Uranus have?
2: Uranus has one set of rings.
0: No.
2: Yeah, they do.
1: Right.
0: Time is up.
1: Matthew, you were like, no, they don't. I love how you argued with the quizmaster and Matthew. I'm so here for this behaviour. Uranus, or Uranus, however you want to say it, it has 13 rings. It's got two sets of rings, but you add them all up and it's got 13. Right. Yeah. Mate, you were flying until question six, and then you're right, we got to the music question. That was it. Maroon 5, the lead singer is Adam Levine.
2: I forgot his name completely. Yes, I actually had Adam in my head.
1: Yeah.
2: And I just couldn't remember his surname.
1: Oh, okay. Well, Adam Levine, there you go. You'll never forget it now. The NRL collab where Chanel Harris-DeVita has resigned as the Warriors.
3: Resigned.
1: Oh, yeah. Sorry.
2: you said resigned. Yeah.
0: Yeah, again, like, we'll blame our question committee for the writing of the questions.
1: Oi, no. was the other one? Jerry Seinfeld's neighbour is Kramer. We were looking for Kramer. Cosmo Kramer. And we didn't even get to the Game of Thrones question. So that was it.
2: Yeah, Matthew,
1: was it? Do you want to know it? Let's see if you would have got it. In the Game of Thrones, what is the name of Daenerys Targaryen's largest dragon? Do you know, Matthew?
2: A Strogon.
0: Yeah.
1: You had it?
0: Yeah.
1: He had it.
0: You're right.
1: Well, mate, thank you so much. It wasn't your quiz, but thanks for playing tonight, Matthew.
2: Not a problem. Thank you.
0: See you.
4: Up next with Sarah and Adam.
1: Okay. I've been working on something. Something secret that you don't even know about, Adam.
0: Yeah. You've mentioned this a couple of times, that there's some sort of surprise around 5 o'clock.
1: Ages ago, do you remember I said we were? I think we played the Grease Megamix for some reason, and I was like, I reckon we need a Spice Megamix of like Spice Girl songs.
0: Yeah.
1: Well, last weekend I may have had a wine or two, and I was like, screw it, I'm going to make one. So I've been working away in the background. And up next, we're going to debut the unofficial Spice Megamix that I've made on my laptop.
0: Oh my gosh. Has anyone else heard this before we air it, or is this just gone to through your ears and that's all, and we're going to play it for the first time on national radio?
1: Yeah, that's it. Yeah.
0: Oh my gosh. Okay, we're in for a real treat in about 8 minutes or more.
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24: Good evening, Bridget here with the latest at 5. Customs is getting an $80 million boost over the next 4 years. Police are investigating threatening emails sent to various locations across Auckland this week. A Whakatane man's decision to adopt a rescue dog has potentially saved his life after it alerted him to a house fire this morning. The Sky City Firefighter Challenge is on tomorrow. More than 1,000 crew members will take it on, raising money for Blood Cancer New Zealand. Spotify and the Universal Music Group have reached a deal to allow users to make AI-generated remixes of existing songs. The Super Rugby Pacific weekend kicks off just after 7, the Crusaders Chiefs at the new stadium. All Blacks coach Dave Rennie will name his first 34-man squad in fielding on June the 22nd. And to Rugby League with Machinery House, the Warriors confirming today halfback Tanner Boyd has signed a contract extension to the end of the 2029 season.
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24: 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It's cloudy for the rest of the day with a bit of fog this evening and overnight, dropping to a low of 9. For the weekend, it's a cloudy day tomorrow with a high of 18, but we should see some fine spells on Sunday with a high of 16.
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1: And something is coming up that may never be played on radio ever again. 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I've moved over the grease Megamix. I've made a spice Megamix.
0: I'm excited for this. Made by Sarah Gandy. We'll hear it in three songs on More FM.

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0: I guess you're moving. Uptown Funk, Mark Ronson, Bruno Mars on More FM. It's 5:15 and less than 2 weeks now until our high school hit countdown. Oh my gosh, it's a wicked day out. And these songs all voted by you. So text vote to 559. Just by voting, you go in the draw to win 2 VIP tickets to Robbie Williams in Auckland and $1,000 cash.
1: Such a good prize. And it is such a good day. You know, we start the countdown about 8 in the morning. We get to number one around about now, around about 5 o'clock-ish. On our show, and the nostalgia trip that comes with the high school hit countdown is great. But if I have one wish for the countdown this year, it's that Spice Girls Wannabe makes it to number one.
0: So that's all you need to do. But it's 30 years of the Spice Girls, right? Yes. 30 years.
1: Yes, and ages ago, I don't know why, but we were playing the Grease Megamix for some reason on the show. And I said to you guys, God, why don't we have a Spice Megamix? They're queens, they've got bangers. Yeah. Someone needs to make one of those Megamix things for them.
0: Yeah,
1: and then last weekend, I had a wine, and I was like,
2: "Oh no,
1: I'm going to do it. I'm going to get up my laptop and do it."
0: So just one wine. You just had this thought. Wow. Okay.
1: I don't know why.
0: And so, what did you use? What kind of software? Like, how did you do it?
1: I used Audacity on my laptop.
0: Okay.
1: And I'm not going to pretend to be a DJ or a producer.
0: Yeah,
1: and I don't want to do the girls' duty, but I'm hoping that this will bring you joy listening to it.
0: Just quickly, has Bosto heard this? Has anyone at work heard? So this is the first time we're airing this without being heard by anyone else.
1: Quite possibly the last time as well.
0: I am petrified.
1: Yeah. So do we want feedback? Do I even open myself up to that? I'm so nervous.
0: David, do we want feedback?
1: Of course. Go text your feedback in. All right, let's do this.
0: Okay, here we go. So this is
1: the Spice Megamix.
0: Oh, Jesus.
1: Okay. Come on.
0: Let's go. Okay. We're away.
1: We're away.
0: It's happening.

0: Okay.
1: Come on.
2: Hold on to your knickers, girl.
3: I'm sorry.

0: girls, it's more about music. It's more than about the way we look and what we wear. We're doing it for the girls.
1: Well, it's about having a laugh as well. You know when people just want to free themselves of everything and just escape for a minute into their nutty little world? That's what we do, and we show everybody that it's all right to do that.

0: Well done. That was so good. Sarah Gandy, everyone. She's just made us the Spice Mega Mix.
1: Wow. If you want to be
0: my lover. Crikey, 22 past 5 on More FM. Oh, I'm so fizz for the high school countdown, Arrow.
2: Yes.
0: Oh, man.
2: See what I mean? They deserve to be number one. Just, and look, we're getting so many texts through to 559. Mm. Most of them are good.
0: No, love it. Such a great, great vibe for my Friday drive home.
2: Yes. Yeah.
0: Go, Sarah. Go, you good things. Alex says, awesome mix.
2: Ashley says, hold on to your knickers.
0: What a mix. We have had some proper feedback. Monique says, it's got potential. The transitions could do some work, but grooving anyway.
2: Yeah. Okay.
0: You know, yeah, so nicely done. Nicely done.
2: Okay. Maybe I need a couple more wines this weekend and see if I can tighten it up.
0: Oh, Jesus. She's feeling confident, hey? How good. So text vote to 559 and you'll go on the draw to win some tickets to see Robbie Williams, VIP styles. Up next, our early win at weekend, your chance to win a $100 supermarket voucher. Thanks to Mullenberg and more. You know?

0: Another great song for your Friday. Amy Winehouse, Valerie, Maury Fim.
1: I want my Mullenberg. Keeps me going, haven't you heard?
2: Win 20K with Mullenberg. Purchase and scan to enter.
0: Yeah, and if you're wanting to compete in the Mullenberg Games and win $20,000, all you need to do is buy any Mullenberg loaf in-store and scan the QR code. And thanks to Mullenberg, we're into our early win it weekend.
3: Yes, let's go to Invergiggle. Hello, Sophia.
4: Hi.
3: Hi. How does a $100 grocery voucher from Mullenberg suit you?
4: That would be great.
3: Great. What are you going to get? And please include some treats. What are you going to get?
4: Maybe something more expensive in the meat aisle and a block of chocolate.
3: Ooh, yes. Okay. Just don't have them together, but yes. I love
0: this. Nicely done, nice. Sophia. That's awesome. Enjoy the weekend. And your chance to win with Mullenberg Saturday, Sunday between 10 and 5 every hour, a $100 grocery voucher. Good luck to you.
2: Up next with Sarah and Adam.
3: You might remember last week there was a guy, he went all over the internet in Australia. He was just trying to go for a swim at the beach. He was walking down the steps to the beach, didn't realise he'd accidentally walked right in the runway of an Australian Fashion Week show.
0: Oh, this went gangbusters all around the world. And we had the exclusive interview with him last week. He didn't do any other interviews.
3: No, then he chatted with us and then that has gone viral.
0: They had over like a million views on Instagram. And go check that out, More FM Drive.
3: Yes, it is crazy. He is such a hoot and I've been dying to know what's happened since. Like, has he been offered any modelling contracts?
0: Good shout.
3: Because that is what everyone is calling for. So we're going to get him on the phone. We will chat with David next.
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0: Benson Boone, this is More FM for your Friday evening. Sarah and Adam driving you home.
1: Okay, so last week we chatted with the most wonderful man. He is the guy that was caught in the middle of a fashion show. He went down the steps of the beach just to go for a swim in Sydney. Turns out, actually, he was right in the middle of Australian Fashion Week.
0: Yeah, and millions and millions and squillions of views right around the world.
1: Oh, if you haven't seen it, head to More FM Drive on Instagram. It's all there. But joining us again, because we have to know what's happened since, Australia's Next Top Model, it's David Hanley.
2: Hey,
1: hello.
2: Next Top Oversized Model, don't you mean?
1: No, not at all. Mate, the people are loving you.
2: Well, I think they're loving you. Anyway, moving right along. Yes, thanks to you guys, the New York Times did a piece overnight. So this story just doesn't stop.
0: The New York Times. I'm sorry about it. You're moving up in the world from a little old radio show in New Zealand to the New York Times.
2: Well, you broke the international story. I now have the most famous belly in the world except for sumo wrestlers.
1: Oh, stop it. No, the thing is, David, I know you always say that, but people are loving you.
2: No, you know what everyone's falling in love with? It's their own blonde moments, and they want to get away with it as much as I did. But I didn't, thanks to you guys.
1: Well, what's happened since? Because you're very quickly becoming a fashion icon. Please tell me somebody's tried to shove a modelling contract under your nose.
2: No, they didn't. But I've got to tell you what. I thought we had a deal with New Zealand. I thought the deal was really simple. You guys get to beat us all the time in the rugby, but then you're the nice guys. We're the ones who are meant to be the brash gooses. But you filmed that interview without telling me, and it's gone everywhere. My dear old parents are very elderly, and they're Spanish carers and Irish carers. It's like, yeah, we work for that guy's parents. It's like it's gone everywhere. Just before this interview, I had someone ping me from India going, oh, my God, I didn't realize that's you. Thank you very much.
1: Oh, look, I mean, what can we say? These people that are commenting saying they're watching from Kuwait, that Ireland loves you. Someone says I'm cracking up on the 277 bus from Dalston. Like, you are everywhere, David. We love this so much. We love you. And I'm sticking to my guns on this one. Adamant, there's got to be a modelling contract in your future, my friend.
2: Well, I am below 83 kilos.
1: I love it. He's still trying to get
0: bloody good,
1: ready.
0: David. Hey, we'll talk soon.
1: Appreciate you, mate.
2: Okay, cheers, guys. Bye.
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1: We know it's been coming for a while, but Stephen Colbert, his last show, his cancelled show, he had his last one tonight. In fact, he would have wrapped it now. But he has really taken his last bow with such class, addressing the audience about why he'd started the show in the first place.
2: On night one of the Colbert Report, back in the day, I said, anyone can read the news to you. I promise to feel the news at you. And I realized pretty soon in this job that our job over here was different. We were here to feel the news with you. And I don't know about you, but I sure have felt it.
0: Oh, man.
1: Yeah, that's it. So that's him. He's hanging up his late night talk show hat. But I guess he shifts his attention to New Zealand now.
0: That's right, because he's writing a movie.
1: Yeah. He's working on a Tolkien film with Peter Jackson, so Peter Jackson and the whole crew. So no doubt we will see him here on our shores in no time.
0: Love it.
3: Up next with Sarah and Adam.
0: Alrighty, after 6 o'clock, we're going to sort you out with some Ingham's Crunchy Fix Chicken. All you need to do right now is text FIX to 559. Once you do that, we could be calling you back in the next sort of 8 minutes. But when you answer the phone, you just need to say, Sarah and Adam, I love Crunchy Fix Chicken.
1: Yeah, Sarah and Adam, I love Crunchy Fix Chicken.
0: That's right. And if you don't do that, I'm sorry, we'll hang up and we'll call somebody else back. So text FIX to 559 and hopefully we chat next or more.
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24: Good evening, Bridget here with the latest at 6. Firefighters have dealt with a fire at the under-construction Hilton Doubletree Hotel on Albert Street in Auckland's CBD. Customs is getting an $80 million boost over the next 4 years. A group of food growers in Hawke's Bay is considering taking over the McCain processing plant that's set to shut in January. SpaceX has cancelled a planned rocket launch due to last-minute issues. It's now expected to happen tomorrow. American TV host Stephen Colbert has delivered his final monologue on The Late Show, thanking viewers for being along for the ride.
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24: 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The Crusaders hosting the Chiefs. 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And football updates brought to you by Hisense. Auckland FC has organised a free watch party for tomorrow night's A-League Grand Final against Sydney. 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
24: 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It's cloudy for the rest of the day with a bit of fog this evening and overnight, dropping to a low of 9. For the weekend, it's a cloudy day tomorrow with a high of 18, but we should see some fine spells on Sunday with a high of 16.
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0: A big game of footy tonight, the Crusaders and the Chiefs. It's going to be epic.
1: It's going to be loud, actually.
0: Yeah.
1: Cowbells and then whatever the Crusaders fans bring. So yeah, let's see how that goes. Hey, also, if you haven't done it yet, text FIX to 559. We could call you at any minute to hook you up with free chicken.
0: Four Seasons and more. Oh.

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1: Sarah and Adam's Chicken Lover Call-Out with Ingham's.
0: Yeah, we are on the hunt for New Zealand's biggest chicken lovers thanks to Ingham's Crunchy Fix Chicken. Every time we talk about this, it makes my mouth water, and especially this time of night where it's like dinner time.
2: Same. I know. And you know what? It doesn't surprise me we're looking for chicken lovers. Don't know what it is about chicken, but we have it at our house multiple times a week.
0: That's it.
2: If you love it, you bloody love it. That's so if you text Fix to 559, we could be calling you right now.
0: All right, here we go. We're calling out, and when the craving hits, fix it with Ingham's Crunchy Fix Chicken. Hello, is anyone there?
3: You Sarah and Adam, I love Crunchy Fix Chicken.
2: Oh, yes! Nicely done. I don't think the phone even rang.
0: It didn't, but hey, you're there, and you said the magic words.
2: Who are we speaking with?
3: Yes. You're speaking to Rahul.
2: Rahul, nicely done. Rahul, you've won quite a lot. Just stick with me on this. You've got an Ingham's Chicken Obsession prize pack, which gives you an Anything for the Fix hoodie, a tote, a t-shirt prize pack, plus $250 cash.
3: Yep, nice.
2: Nice. Okay, what about sports? Are you going to be watching some sports this weekend?
3: Yes, I'm actually looking for the Crusaders and Chiefs match. And then And then the finals of the A-League.
0: That's right, Auckland FC and Sydney head-to-head tomorrow night.
2: Okay, well, Raul, what is your favourite food to snack on while you're watching those sports?
3: It would be, I'd say chicken.
2: Bit of chicken? Mm. All right, we can get you a cluck load of that as well, Raul. You just leave that with us. We'll just get more chicken on chicken. Easy as, mate.
0: Thanks, Raul.
2: Thanks, Raul. A cluck load
0: of chicken. I like what you've done there.
2: Thank you.
0: Fix yourself the title of New Zealand's biggest chicken lovers with Ingham's Crunchy Fix Chicken, Cranberries, Dreams, and more.

0: Hinder, Lips of an Angel, Maury Fair with Sarah and Adam. We have a Peter Pitt voucher for you to try the brand new Egged and Bold limited edition sweet sriracha chicken parma. Lips will tingle, cheese will stretch. Try Peter Pitt's sweet sriracha chicken parma range now. And for your chance to win that voucher, just text parma to 559. So that's parma, P-A-R-M-A.
1: I'm going out to buy a new kitchen bowl this weekend for what I think is a really important reason. In fact, you might find yourself feeling the need to do the same. Because we've been we've been still finishing the unpacking on our house, right?
0: Yeah.
1: And I found a box of kitchen stuff and I was unpacking that about a week ago. Anyway, I realised that we have something that I think, honestly, this has been the case in our house ever since I was a kid. We have one large bowl.
0: Yeah.
1: And that large bowl is used for popcorn. It's used for like mixing dough. And it's also used for when someone's not feeling very well.
0: Oh, jeepers. So what's this bowl going to be for? The new one?
1: I'm going to get one that's just for when people aren't feeling very well. Because I've realised, as an adult, we don't have to use the same one big bowl for all those things.
0: No, you don't. And I remember when we were younger, you'd have one of those lime green plasticky bowls for that.
1: Yes.
2: Oh, what do you... No,
0: every family had one of those bowls.
1: What? No, they didn't. No,
2: yes.
1: What?
2: And they had the little like triangle edges at the bottom, like the circle, and then
0: correct.
2: It was like, yes, yeah.
1: We didn't have one of those. What?
2: Oh, bro.
1: I've grown up in the wrong house. We always just had one big bowl, and it was like, have at it.
0: What? So what, the popcorn? And
1: yes.
0: Yeah.
1: Popcorn, if you want to do some dough. Yeah. You know, like, you know, and then you put it in the bowl with the thing over the top.
0: Oh, Dad with the keys.
1: Yeah. Oh, okay. Well, I mean, at this point, might as well, eh? Might as well.
3: Up next with Sarah and Adam.
0: Speaking of which, actually.
1: What a segue. This
0: didn't even mean for this to happen. We were chatting about swingers this week somehow.
1: Oh, because of my friends. My friends who went to what they thought was an innocent house party.
0: Right. This bowl's going to come in bloody handy for you and your friends and family.
1: Maybe I should get them a bowl at the same time. You get a bowl. But no, we were talking about swingers, but talking about oops at swingers, like you go to a party not realising the kind of party it was. And oh my goodness, the stories we got. Bernice called up and amazingly told us about her parents.
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2: Every week, you share that just the most banging stories with us. Gets harder and harder to do this. This week, we were talking about, oops, swingers. Well, you turned up somewhere and you didn't realise it, but it was clearly a swingers situation. And Bernice called up to tell us not about her, but about her parents.
3: Yeah, so my parents were really like old school people, and they got invited to this party and they were really excited because they don't really go to parties. Mm. And when they got there, the vibe was a bit weird. They had to put like their key in a bowl and everything. And my dad is like very shy. So he was like, okay, went and had a nice time. And when they had to leave, my dad was like fumbling for the keys and he actually accidentally grabbed the wrong key. And the lady followed them outside and my mom was like, what are you doing? And the lady was like, oh, I'm going home with you. And my dad just freaked out. So he blushes if you just say kiss next to him. So they were freaking out. And my mom was like ready to punch this lady. And my dad was like trying to... Yeah, so it was a whole

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1: Hey, look, we've got this weekend, and just a reminder, next weekend is a longie.
0: Oh, it is a longie. I was going to say David Longie. Longie again?
1: He was a Prime Minister.
0: Oh, that's right.
1: Oh, thank you.
0: Yeah. I think I was getting confused with a guy, Mark Lundy.
1: Oh, you don't get things. Yeah, very different. Very different. Do you know what? If in New Zealand we did Cockney Roaming Slam, we'd probably call a long weekend to David Longie.
0: Maybe we should do this. Maybe we should come up with a list of things and like name them after people.
1: I like this. Mm. Yeah. If something was annoying in your life, you could call it the David Bain. Because it's bane of your life, not because he's annoying. Well, yeah, it's quite good. Do you know what I mean?
2: Mark Lundy and David Bain. How good is that?
1: David Longie. In one break. Is that a sign that it's time to go?
0: Yeah. And okay. I'm going to jump in my car, lock my cars, and just like get home as fast as I can.
1: All right, well, up the Waz.
0: And the Warriors, all in one break. How good. We'll see you Monday.
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2: I thought that I'd been hurt before.

Good morning, fam. Tyler here with you for Friday night. I hope you've had a wonderful week and have got an even better weekend planned. Yeah, welcome into it. A normal-sized weekend, just the two regular days, but looking forward to a long weekend next week. King's birthday, that's come around quickly. Big Friday vibes coming from Kenny Loggins and Huntrix. Their one song that we know plays after Kings of Leon next morning.

0: Harry Styles, American Girls at More FM for a Turn It Up Friday with Tyler. We're into the second to last week of Super Rugby, the regular season. It's come around quick. The Crusaders hosting the Chiefs right now as we speak, and there's been a bit of drama this week. It involves the two teams because once upon a time the Crusaders had banned the cowbells. And so the Chiefs all week were saying to fans in Christchurch, hey, sneak in, like try and smuggle in your cowbell into the One New Zealand Stadium and we'll give you prizes. Well, One New Zealand Stadium, they came out today. They said, no, they're not banned. They're welcome. And just watching the Sky broadcast, looks like they're coming through loud and clear. Forever. Unofficial national anthem of Aussie, the Veronica's Forever, plays next at More.
1: 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Hundreds of thousands of calls. A whole lot of guesses. Some right, some wrong. 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

More FM on a Turn It Up Friday with Tyler, and the weather this weekend isn't looking too bad. Kick it off tomorrow with just a few showers sort of dotted around the country here and there, nothing major. For the most part, everyone is looking mostly dry. Cyril teams up with Dean Lewis straight after David Guetta featuring Sia. This is more. You

0: Shaboozy, Born to Die. On a Turn It Up Friday, this is More FM. Tyler here with you. And there are so many famous actors in New Zealand right now. They're filming a Minecraft movie. Well, I think a good chunk of them are. I'm not sure if Pierce Brosnan was here to film that movie. I can't really see him being in that. But anyway, Kirsten Dunst is the latest who got spotted at a restaurant in Thames in the Coromandel. And the restaurant's come out and said what she ate, what she ordered, a vegetarian pasta, if you were wondering. But, I mean, I kind of feel bad for them, eh? You get no privacy. Imagine, I could just imagine them following me around. And, oh, here's Tyler at Macca's for the fifth time this week. And, oh, he's gone for a second Big Mac tonight. Shania is on before 9. But Shaggy and Ed Sheeran play next at More FM.
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0: This is going to be a massive day on Wednesday, but you got to get in over the weekend and vote for your favourite songs from the 80s, 90s and 2000s. If you want to win those VIP tickets to Robbie Williams, yeah, his Britpop World Tour at Eden Park, plus $1,000 cold hard cash. 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

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Miles Smith on after Miley Cyrus. Uh-huh.

0: One of the biggest songs in the world right now from Ella Langley. It's called Choosing Texas, and this is More FM. It's Turn It Up Friday with Tyler. And you know the Late Show with Stephen Colbert? Well, after 1,800 shows, it wrapped up for the last time today.
1: At first, when we knew this was going to be our last night, we were planning on doing a huge special this evening. But the thing is, we like to think every episode of The Late Show is kind of special.
2: Stephen, excuse me.
1: Brian. Yeah. Brian Cranston.
2: So, but you said there's nothing special happening tonight? Not even like, I don't know, a surprise celebrity cameo popping up out of nowhere?
0: That's Brian Cranston, by the way. Breaking Bad, Malcolm in the Middle guy. Barack Obama even made an appearance. Let's keep the Turn It Up Friday vibes going with Outkast and Imagine Dragons. 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Thunder, feel
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0: 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Ooh, I forget how many bangers this man has. This, of course, before he went country. 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

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Wow, Lotto. Up to $20 million tomorrow night. It's sort of when I start thinking about buying a ticket, and then realistically I don't buy one, and then I get really mad and upset when I'm not a millionaire. Big Friday, Turn It Up Friday tunes from The Proclaimers and Pitbull with Kesha after Avril. He was a-

0: watch this space on that tune for the next awards season. I reckon it is going to win big. Sam Fender and Olivia Dean, Rain Me In. This is More FM. And talking awards, the Aotearoa Music Awards, they are happening Thursday next week. Stoked to see these guys get some nods. What if it's a new romance? Yeah, borderline up for Breakthrough Artist of the Year, Best Pop Artist, and Single of the Year for this banger. And they've actually just announced a tour going all around the country. Auckland, Hamilton, Christchurch, Tauranga and Rotorua, July. So in a few months, they hit across the ditch after that. Whoisborderline.com has the details. Turn It Up Friday continues next. Billy Joel and Ed Sheeran. 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

Friday night is on. This is More FM with a $30 voucher up for grabs to Peter Pit, Egged and Bold's limited edition sweet sriracha chicken parma. You just need a text at Palmer to 559. Your new winter obsession has landed. Try Peter Pitt's sweet sriracha chicken parma range today. Killers on after Kane Brown and Marshmallow. Big lift.

0: Olivia Dean at More FM on a Turn It Up Friday with Tyler. Now, in the last week or so, you must have seen this viral video of this man accidentally crashing an Aussie Fashion Week runway that just happened to be down some stairs to a beach. And this guy, he just wanted to go for a swim. And he, in fact, ended up leading all the models down the catwalk. It is so good. We caught up with him last week. More FM Drive on Instagram if you want to see that. We also caught up with him again today just to hear how everything's going.
1: Australia's next top model. It's David Hanley.
2: Hey,
1: hello.
2: Next top oversized model, don't you mean?
1: No, not at all. Mate, the people are loving you.
2: Yes, thanks to you guys. The New York Times did a piece overnight. This story just doesn't stop.
3: The New York Times. I'm sorry about it. You're moving up in the world from a little old radio show in New Zealand to the New York Times.
2: Well, you broke the international story. I now have the most famous belly in the world except for sumo wrestlers.
1: Oh, stop it.
0: He is so good. Honestly, you got to check out the video. It is on the More FM Drive Instagram and Facebook. All the socials. Let's keep the Friday vibes going. Calvin and Shawn Mendes. Next couple of songs at More.
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0: Superb Manu Vatavai joins us on the show. 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
10: Morning, I'm Suzette Howe with Latest at 6. A homicide investigation is underway after a person has been found dead in Dunedin. Emergency services were called to a Somerville Street property in Anderson's Bay just before 6 last night. One person was found dead at the scene and another has been taken into custody. A scene guard remains in place. US Secretary of State Marco Rubio is reassuring NATO allies after America's decision to deploy more troops into Europe. President Donald Trump has announced the US would send an extra 5,000 troops to Poland a week after a planned deployment to the country was cancelled. A public meeting is set to get underway in Kaitaia today on the future of two of the Far North town's timber mills. A decision on a possible closure is believed to be imminent, but union workers' first organiser Marcus Coverhead says the employees are not the issue.
11: It's more about the age of the plant, the requirements for electricity, water.
10: And US, Australian and Cook Islander firefighters will join their Kiwi colleagues as they climb the 51 flights of stairs in the Sky Tower Challenge this morning. To rugby, with Shift 4, the Crusaders have staged a comeback to defeat the Chiefs 36-32 in Super Rugby in Christchurch. Coach Rob Penny praising the performance of his captain David Hibberley.
12: So pleased with the composure that we showed. I thought the leadership of Davey at a couple of crucial moments was outstanding.
10: The Crusaders are fourth on the ladder, and a significant crash in practice at Formula One's Canadian Grand Prix with driver Alex Albon hitting a groundhog.
0: Sport with Jenny and Holmes, Nelson Bays, supporting the region's sport for over 25 years.
13: More FM Nelson weather with Hubbers. Morning, showroom may cause sudden redecorating urges. Today mostly cloudy with light easterly winds. 18 the high and will drop to about 8 overnight tonight. Partly cloudy for Sunday and 17 degrees. And ahead to Monday, mostly sunny, 17 the high.
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It's Neo. You're on More FM, Saturday Morning Breakfast with Brad. How are you? Nice to have you joining me this morning on this, well, it's a pretty good day for most around New Zealand again. As we head towards Monday, the temperature's slowly dropping. Monday's going to be a little bit colder. You're definitely going to get the crock pot out if you haven't already. We haven't yet. We haven't crocked up yet. Is this the weekend for it? Maybe it's a Sunday crocky. The thing is, I know I'll spend 8 hours on it, and the 4-year-old and the 6-year-old will go, yuck. I'm not in this. Yuck, what is it? It's everything that you like. And a thing that's been cooking for a long time, make it even tastier. I want plain pasta and nuggets. Jeez. Sound like you if you got kids? Shaboozy. It's called Born to Die. Saturday Morning Breakfast. It's More FM. Morning.

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0: Here you go. There's something I want you to have.
1: Oh, it's beautiful. But wait a minute. Isn't this...
0: Yeah, yes it is.
1: But I thought the old lady dropped it into the ocean in the air.
0: Well, baby, I went down and got it for you.

0: Here we go. Hey there, this is Science Speedy. On Monday, Lana is back on deck.
1: And if you head to our Facebook page right now, your last chance to win tickets to see the boys from Five live in concert.
0: Superb Manu Vatavai joins us on the show. And how often do you speak to your parents on the phone if they're getting a bit older? You know what I mean?
1: Okay.
0: How often is too often?
1: How often should you, Simon?
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0: Hey, what's up? This is Noah Kahn.
1: He's playing Spark Arena this October. New from the Stick Season guy, Noah Kahn.
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0: Noah Kahan on More FM. Good song. It's called The Great Divide, Saturday Morning Breakfast. We're going to go back to about 1999 with our high school hit track in a few songs' time. Shania Twain, That Don't Impress Me Much. Is she going to make it into the countdown this year? 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
0: 4FM Nelson weather with Hubbers. Warning, showroom may cause sudden redecorating urges. Today mostly cloudy with light easterly winds. 18 the high and will drop to about 8 overnight tonight. Partly cloudy for Sunday and 17 degrees. And ahead to Monday, mostly sunny, 17 the high.
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Shania Twain on Morning FM, Saturday morning breakfast. That don't impress me much from the year 1999. Taking a look at last year's high school hit countdown, well, I can't see that song on there. It didn't make it through. However, Man, I Feel Like a Woman from Shania was number 77. And as I mentioned before, you can win those tickets to Robbie Williams live and $1,000 cash. Text vote to 559. It is Saturday morning. I hope you're starting off well, whatever it is that you're doing. To all the wee sport teams around the country heading off. I know a lot of the youngins getting into the Ripper Rugby. You'll be playing today. Have fun. Enjoy it. We're thinking

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21: Morning, I'm Suzette. The US Secretary of State says he's working with NATO allies on a contingency plan if Iran refuses to reopen the Strait of Hormuz. Marco Rubio says having a plan B is essential.
22: We have to start thinking about what do we do if a few weeks from now Iran decides we don't care, we're going to keep the straits closed, we're going to sink any ship that doesn't listen to us or doesn't pay us.
21: Police are continuing to investigate after a person was found dead in Dunedin overnight. Emergency services were called to a Somerville Street property in Anderson's Bay just before six. The national risk assessment of Democratic Republic of Congo has been raised to very high after an Ebola outbreak fuels growing unrest. There are around 750 suspected cases and nearly 200 deaths. And more than 1,100 firefighters will climb 51 flights of stairs as part of the annual Firefighters Sky Tower Challenge in Auckland this morning. Event creator Tony Scott with this advice for participants.
23: The key to climbing stairs is not to go out too quick and not to speed up, but to hold a really good pace and to have a really good game plan.
21: 2 Sport, a late try by captain David Havili, has taken the Crusaders to a 36-32 win over the

0: Chiefs in Christchurch. Chiefs coach Jono Gibbs a little disappointed.
1: Pretty gutting to take a good team like that all the way to the very, very edge, just about kill them off.
0: And motorsport with Megan Turbo at the Canadian Formula One Grand Prix. Kimi Antonelli and George Russell face the fastest in practice, qualifying for the sprint race later this morning.
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3: 4FM Nelson weather with Hubbers. Morning, showroom may cause sudden redecorating urges. Today, mostly cloudy with light easterly winds. 18, the high, and will drop to about 8 overnight tonight. Partly cloudy for Sunday and 17 degrees. And ahead to Monday, mostly sunny, 17 the high.
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Ava Max and Sweet and Psycho. It is More FM Lotto tonight. She's a goodie. I'm going to be, I normally spend $6 on my tickets. Quite often win free ones, which is like the biggest letdown in the world. We all know that one. I won $33 last week, so I'm treating myself to a big ticket. $20 million bucks tonight. Yep. New truck, big leg.

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0: Hey there, this is Science Speedy. On Monday, Lana is back on deck.
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0: Superb Manu Vatavai joins us on the show. And how often do you speak to your parents on the phone if they're getting a bit older? You know what I mean?
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0: Teddy Swims, Bad Dreams on More FM. Morning to you, it's Brad on Saturday Morning Breakfast with you. Now, I've got a bit of a warning here, and I'm going to use the radio to basically tell this to my mum. She's one of the people on Facebook that'll repost a picture of a Range Rover saying if you repost this, you could win it. One of those. There's a thing going around at the moment to invite Gmail users to click RSVP on an email that's being sent out, and it all looks legit. It asks for your Google credentials, and it looks real. And as soon as you click through, I believe within minutes, the hackers have got basically access to all of your private things, bank accounts, health insurance, anything. Go get in there, mate. Get in my bank account. Go to town. Put some money in there. And then, so just to my mum, don't click that, please. Maybe tell your mum and dad as well. I won't tell my dad because he doesn't know how. He doesn't have that stuff. He still gets the TV guide. Yeah, that's where we're at. Nelly coming up for you next also. Oh my God, cannot wait to play this. She's from Texas, I can tell by the way he's two-stepping round the room. Two songs away. Judging by the bit of Ed's. Bad habits lead to late. Next on More FM.
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10: More FM Nelson weather with Hubbers. Morning, showroom may cause sudden redecorating urges. Today mostly cloudy with light easterly winds. 18 the high and will drop to about 8 overnight tonight. Partly cloudy for Sunday and 17 degrees. And ahead to Monday, mostly sunny, 17 the high.
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0: Bryan Adams on More FM. Summer of 69. Remember the summer of 26, 25? The real wet one we've had? God, we've had a good run lately though, eh? But that weather is, it's getting cold. It's cooling down a hell of a lot. Cold start for a lot of the country this morning. But we're tough, aren't we? We get the swan dryers out and we get up and we keep going. The heat pumps are on. Yes, we worry about the power bills, but it's like, oh well, you know, we don't spend that much in the summer. So yeah, I hope you're keeping warm and, you know, doing whatever your winter thing is. I mentioned earlier, it's definitely, you know, crocky territory at the moment. I bought a fire pit last week, so that's going to go on tonight. And I think tomorrow the crocky's coming out. Hell yeah. Coming up, Alex Warren, Lifehouse and Pink. It's More FM.
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11: Morning, I'm Suzette with the latest at 8. The US Secretary of State Marco Rubio believes the war in Ukraine can only end with a truce. Speaking from a NATO meeting in Sweden, Rubio says he hopes to see talks resume soon.
12: That war can only end with a negotiated settlement. It will not end with a military victory by one side or the other.
11: Hundreds of people are expected at a public meeting in Kaitaia today to discuss the future of the town's timber mills ahead of a potential closure. Workers' First Union organiser Marcus Cloverdale says shutting the mills would have a significant impact.
13: It would have a massive impact on the 200-plus workers, the local building industry, delivery drivers, contractors on site.
11: Police are cracking down on antisocial and illegal bike riding following a recent surge in arrests. Officers warn if bikes or mopeds are not road legal or are being unlawfully used, they will be seized or impounded. And hundreds of firefighters have begun their climb up the Auckland Sky Tower's 1,103 steps as part of the annual fundraising challenge. Organiser Tony Scott says more than $2 million has been raised so far for Blood Cancer NZ.
14: Every dollar that you've given is 100% going towards helping people in New Zealand, so I can't thank everybody enough.
11: Two Sport Crusaders coach Rob Penny feels his side is peaking at the right moment in Super Rugby. The Crusaders accounted for the Chiefs 36-32 last night.
15: You know, we're back here again in a full stadium, the Hurricanes next week, and it just doesn't stop, does it? It's awesome.
11: Today, Moana hosts the Reds and the Hurricanes play the Highlanders.
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16: More FM Nelson weather with Hubbers. Morning, showroom may cause sudden redecorating urges. Today, mostly cloudy with light easterly winds. 18, the high, and will drop to about 8 overnight tonight. Partly cloudy for Sunday and 17 degrees. And ahead to Monday, mostly sunny, 17 the high.
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1: From when Timberland made all the beats. Apologise on More FM Saturday morning breakfast. Hey, Post Malone's coming back. Remember last time he came here, a lot of people were just blown away by how good this guy was. He opened for the Chili Peppers. He's going to be playing at Go Media Stadium on October 21. And if you want to win a double pass to see Post Malone, text POST to 559. And I swear, even if you don't know or you're not a fan, you go to the show, you're going to love him. 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
0: Superb Manu Vatavai joins us on the show. 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

0: 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You're on More FM. I want to put this question out there to other parents and see if you are dealing with what we're dealing with at the moment. Well, not dealing. You know, it's not like it's a problem. But our four-year-old goes to kindy, and he's been coming home. And my boy's a little bit hard of hearing, and he's been coming home for months going, "Dad, I want some Africas. Some Africas." I was like, "Finny, I don't know what you're talking about. What are these Africas?" So I sort of like, I spelt it out in my head and, you know, put it in the Google what he was talking about. And he meant Ethicas, which are undies. They're like, you know, short, like shorts, like tight little short undies. And all the boys at kindy are wearing these Ethicas. They come home with no shorts on and just their undies. They are all running around rocking Ethicas. And you got to have them. It's like the biggest craze right now. Well, my boy's kindy anyway. Are your kids like this? I want to buy shares and Ethicas. If you don't know what I'm talking about, look them up. Your boy's going to love them. Bachelor Girl coming up for you next. We'll check on the weather again. Some Justin Bieber too. More FM.
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9: More FM Nelson weather with Hubbers. Morning, showroom may cause sudden redecorating urges. Today, mostly cloudy with light easterly winds. 18, the high, and will drop to about 8 overnight tonight. Partly cloudy for Sunday and 17 degrees. And ahead to Monday, mostly sunny, 17 the high.
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0: More FM, Saturday morning breakfast. It's Brad with you. November Rain, Guns N' Roses. Last year, number 13 on the High School Hits Countdown. The countdown is back again. You can text VOTE to 559 to choose your song or songs you might want to vote for multiple. The winning song last year was Living on a Prayer from Bon Jovi. Number two was Backstreet Boys, Backstreet's Back. Three, Summer of 69. Four, Sweet Child of Mine. And five, Thunderstruck, AC/DC. Yes, there are bogans amongst us. If you want to vote, text VOTE to 559. The plus in doing this is that we get a really good countdown, and you also get the chance to win $1,000 and a double pass, VIP pass to see Robbie Williams live. New sport, weather next. More
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0: 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Whom! 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
9: Morning, I'm Suzette with the latest at 9. There's confusion as the US appears to be backtracking on its military plans in Europe. President Donald Trump has announced an extra 5,000 troops will be sent to Poland a week after a planned deployment to the country was cancelled. But US Secretary of State Marco Rubio is reassuring NATO allies, saying the US is constantly reevaluating its troops' presence as it balances global commitments. Back home in the union, representing Kaitaia timber mill workers is calling on the government to do more to keep them open. Hundreds of people are expected at a public meeting in the town today ahead of the mill's potential closure. Workers First Marcus Coverhead says there are several options that could be considered.
10: Certain avenues they can use to maybe sweeten the deal for whoever's coming in to buy the mills, a reduction in power, water or land rates, anything that can keep the lights on for these guys.
9: And more than 1,100 firefighters are racing up the Auckland Sky Tower to raise money for blood cancer. Organiser Tony Scott says it's humbling to see the generosity of Kiwis over the years.
11: I never thought it would ever get to what it got to. It's like planting a little tiny plant and it turning into a huge tree.
9: And rugby with Shift 4, the Chiefs have been beaten by the Crusaders 36-32 in Christchurch. Coach Jono Gibbs says the win was theirs for the taking.
12: We got a team right to the very edge and just about to push them over the edge and we didn't. So, yeah, disappointed with that.
9: And a big day for football with the men's A-League final tonight. Auckland FC hosting Sydney at Mount Smart. Kick-off at 8:10.
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13: More FM Nelson weather with Hubbers. Morning, showroom may cause sudden redecorating urges. Today, mostly cloudy with light easterly winds. 18, the high, and will drop to about 8 overnight tonight. Partly cloudy for Sunday and 17 degrees. And ahead to Monday, mostly sunny, 17 the high.
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Crusaders 8 beating the Chiefs 36-32. Moana Pacifica Reds today. Hurricanes Highlanders tonight as well. And the Force and Drua. It's a big weekend of sport. Are we back in Auckland FC? It's your chair, More FM.

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0: 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On Monday, Lana is back on deck.
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0: Superb Manu Vatavai joins us on the show. And how often do you speak to your parents on the phone if they're getting a bit older? 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

0: Stella Lifty is a new country artist from LA, and she's dropped a little sneaky reference to Noah Kahan's Stick Season in the song. 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

0: Stella Lefty. It's called Boston. More country music, more FM. It's just everywhere at the moment, isn't it? And it's been done so well. Loving it. Now, coming up after 10 o'clock, I know a lot of you are sitting there on your phones ready to dial more FM. You've probably worn the buttons off. Oh, what am I talking about? We don't have buttons on there, do we? We've all got screens. 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Well, your chance to win is coming up with Molenberg. 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

0: 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An absolute crime to music that wasn't in last year's More FM High School Hit Countdown. 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
22: Morning, I'm Suzette with the latest at 9. There's confusion as the US appears to be backtracking on its military plans in Europe. President Donald Trump has announced an extra 5,000 troops will be sent to Poland a week after a planned deployment to the country was cancelled. But US Secretary of State Marco Rubio is reassuring NATO allies.

0: And more than 1,100 firefighters are racing up the Auckland Sky Tower to raise money for blood cancer. Organiser Tony Scott says it's humbling to see the generosity of Kiwis over the years.
1: I never thought it would ever get to what it got to. It's like planting a little tiny plant and it turning into a huge tree.
0: And rugby with shift for the Chiefs have been beaten by the Crusaders 36-32 in Christchurch. Coach Jono Gibbs says the win was theirs for the taking.
2: We got a team right to the very edge and just about to push them over the edge and we didn't. So, yeah, disappointed with that.
0: And a big day for football with the men's A-League final tonight. Auckland FC hosting Sydney at Mount Smart. Kick-off at 8:10.
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4: 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Warning, showroom may cause sudden redecorating urges. Today, mostly cloudy with light easterly winds. 18, the high, and will drop to about 8 overnight tonight. Partly cloudy for Sunday and 17 degrees. And ahead to Monday, mostly sunny, 17 the high.
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People say. It is Maury Femme non-stop 10 on Saturday morning breakfast. Brad with you. Morning. Hey, if you want to win some tickets to see Post Malone live, what an absolute star that guy is. He opened for the Chili Peppers last time, and people that weren't fans of him, definitely left loving the guy. He's so talented. What an entertainer. Text POST to 559 to win tickets.

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0: Hey there, this is Science Speedy. On Monday, Lana is back on deck.
1: And if you head to our Facebook page right now, your last chance to win tickets to see the boys from Five live in concert.
0: Superb Manu Vatavai joins us on the show. And how often do you speak to your parents on the phone if they're getting a bit older? You know what I mean?
1: Okay.
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1: Bunsen Burn on More FM, sorry. It is the truth that when you become a dad, they just slip out of you. And I know that wasn't funny, but to me it was. See, I just need to. Oh, I got 2 hours sleep last night. I'm in that mood where everything's funny. When it isn't. Rihanna's coming next. Teddy Swims is coming next. And a cue to call for Molenberg. A $100 supermarket voucher. You ready to call?
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0: It's Morning FM, a high school hit from 1997, unique too. So we've got vouchers thanks to Molenberg to give away. I need one of these. I bought some really nice fresh pasta last week and my daughter was like, this is the best pasta I've ever tried, Dad. So I went and got some more and was going to cook it last night. She's like, nah, I hate that stuff. I'm not eating it. I'm like, last week, you loved it. If you know that feeling, you know how important a $100 grocery voucher is.
1: I want my Molenberg, keeps me going, haven't you heard?
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0: Candace, I want you to imagine you're walking around the supermarket and you've got an extra $100 voucher. What's that one thing that you're going to splash out on that normally is a bit too expensive?
3: Premium minced beef.
0: Premium minced beef. But even that now, that's so expensive. Like, used to be able to get that for so cheap. That's a good point. I'd do that, and I'd also get the flash butter.
3: Oh, yes.
0: Premium minced beef. God, I know what to get you for Christmas.
3: This stuff is insane.
0: mate, you have won yourself that $100 grocery voucher.
3: That's incredible. Thank you.
0: No worries, mate. You're also in the draw to be the wild card at the Molenberg Games, where you could go on to compete and win 20 grand. So best of luck and good luck with your health science study at the moment, Candace.
3: Thank you.
0: Cool. Thank you, Molenberg. With up to 36% of your daily whole grains, Molenberg keeps you going for longer. Your next chance to win with Molenberg is just before 12 and then all afternoon.
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2: They say the holy water's watered down, and this town's lost its faith. Our colors will fade eventually, so if our time is running out, day after day, we'll make the mundane a masterpiece. Oh my, my, oh my, my love, I take one look at you, you're taking me.

It is Titanium on More FM from, I was going to say Harry Styles. It's David Guetta. This is Harry Styles. I got myself back to front there. He's on tour at the moment. A lot of videos going around. He's very athletic. He's been running in marathons under pseudonyms, and he's very fit. He's rocking short shorts, and I love that short shorts are coming back. God, imagine being fit. Here he is, American Girls, More FM.

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0: Hey there, this is Simon Speedy. On Monday, Lana is back on deck.
1: And if you head to our Facebook page right now, your last chance to win tickets to see the boys from Five live in concert.
0: Superb Manu Vatavai joins us on the show. And how often do you speak to your parents on the phone if they're getting a bit older? You know what I mean?
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0: Hey, what's up? This is Noah Kahn.
1: 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New from the Stick Season guy, Noah Kahn.
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0: New music on More FM from Noah Kahan, The Great Divide. It's Saturday morning breakfast. Morning, hope you're well. Two things of note that I need to tell you. Post Malone is coming up, all right? Two songs away, Post Malone is coming up. He has announced he's coming back to New Zealand live on the 21st of October at Go Media Stadium. Tickets for you for free if you text POST to 559, okay? That's your chance to win. If you want to find out any more details, get on your Rover app. We've got all the event details, all the ticketing details on there for you. A concert you definitely don't want to miss. I'd start looking at hotels and flights and all that. So that's coming up for there. The second thing of note, how would a $100 voucher go down at the supermarket for you? Pretty well, I'd say. Cue to call, minutes away.
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0: Saturday morning breakfast, More FM. Didn't make it to the More FM High School Hit Countdown last year. Wasn't even in there. That song, oh, the memories. I just remember going to, like, remember the is it the police, the blue light discos, the blue and red light discos? And at the end there, they put the slow song on and you'd awkwardly dance with whoever you can confidently walk up to and dance with. Hands on the hip, side to side. Awkward as hell. Could you get that song in this year? Maybe you can. You can vote for it by texting vote to 559. Right, who's going shopping? Who needs $100 extra? Me!
1: I want my Mullenberg. Keeps me going, haven't you heard?
2: Win 20k with Mullenberg. Purchase and scan to enter.
3: Me too!
0: Yeah, it would be nice, wouldn't it? Just that extra $100 goes a long way. When are you doing your shopping next?
3: As soon as possible.
0: Well, we'll get the voucher to you as soon as possible. Thanks to Mullenberg. You got that $100 voucher and the chance to be More FM's wild card at the Mullenberg Games. Best of luck, mate.
3: Cool, thank you.
0: Cool. Packed with the goodness of grains, Mullenberg keeps you going longer. Finn is in next and he's got more chances for you to win.
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15: Morning, I'm Suzette with the latest at 12. The Defence Minister says the country can't rely on its geographic distance for security anymore. It comes as the government has announced $1.6 billion investment into maritime security ahead of this year's budget. Chris Pink says it will go towards drones, maintaining naval vessels and replacing ageing fleet.
16: We have seen clearly in recent times how quickly conflict can disrupt international shipping routes, affect economies and supply chains across the globe.
15: A person is seriously injured following a crash in Waikato. The single vehicle incident happened on State Highway 24, southeast of Waitakaruru, shortly before 11. The road is closed and motorists are being asked to avoid the area. Hundreds of people are expected at a public meeting in Kaitaia today to discuss the future of the town's timber mills. It comes as workers await a decision from Japanese-owned Yukon NZ on whether it will sell or shut down the mills. To sport and plenty of live sport today as Moana Pacifica hosts the Reds at North Harbour Stadium at 4:35. The Hurricanes are in Wellington against the Highlanders, kickoff at 7:05. The Warriors are away against the Dragons at 7:30 in the NRL. The Netball Premiership has the Steel playing the Magic at 4 and the Stars against the Tactics at 7. And a first in football as Auckland FC hosts the Men's A-League final at Mount Smart, kickoff in front of a full house at 8:10.
0: Sport with Jenny and Holmes, Nelson Bays, supporting the region's sport for over 25 years.
14: 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Looking at this evening, partly cloudy with some light east winds. 7 is our low tonight. Tomorrow's Sunday.